0: Indeed presents hires you can't afford to get wrong, like customer service associate at a dry cleaning shop.
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5: 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Hughley Show, your 2026 edition. If you're gonna be in Bakersfield, California, I will be there this Friday and Saturday. Two Friday and two Saturdays. So come. Check me out if you take a notion at the well. Jasmine Sanders, what did you learn today?
0: Shout out to Kwanzaa Jones. She's going to become the MLB's first black female majority owner of the San Diego Padres. Go on, girl. I like it. Her and her husband, Jose Feliciano.
5: Yeah, that's great.
0: Have an investor group. They majority owners of it now. It's pretty dope.
6: The singer?
5: Yeah. I mean, I'm not a San Diego Padre fan.
0: I mean, me either, but, you know, I just like the fact that they're
5: a manager. I'm proud that Kwanzaa Jones.
0: Kwanzaa.
5: Kuji Jackalia.
0: What?
5: That's all you got.
0: I don't even know where that came from.
6: Yeah.
5: Harumba.
6: All right. The Feliz Navidad? Jose Feliciano?
0: Yeah. Feliciano.
6: Yes. And the name is Kwanzaa.
5: Let's get my man Cheetah.
0: Kwanzaa and Jose.
6: Don't
5: like that at all.
6: Pass on me. After this, I ain't got nothing for you, G. After that, I don't got nothing. Jose.
5: Not even a placatory kind of thing for it? Nope. Okay.
6: Watching basketball tonight. There you go. All right. Hey, take that with you.
0: Oh, wow.
5: All right, on the next D.L. Hughley Show, if you're not going to Happy Hour, no worries. We're going to bring the party straight to you with the Hughley House Party. Plus, we're going to give you another hot new song with my day butt of the week and another episode where people get to tell me exactly what they think of me called...
6: F you, Holmes.
0: F you.
5: I'm getting F'd tomorrow. There's not a damn thing you can do about it. It's the D.L. Hughley Show.
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0: get ready for the free Mother's Day affair at the Dale Ruertan, 5101 Ruertan Place. 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It's DJ Folly Ware, DJ T1, DJ Swirl Out, and DJ Destiny keeping the party lit all day long. 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Then Saturday night is the official after party at Trio Restaurant and Lounge, 3817 Hull Street Road. 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
1: Yeah. Oh, yeah. We're gonna do this.

0: This is Love and R&B. I'm your host, KG Smooth. I like this study right here. From Mental Aspects, couples who cuddle while sleeping are much happier than those who don't. It's not just cute. It's biology. Your brain literally feels safer when your partner is close. According to this study, physical touch releases oxytocin, the same hormone that builds trust, reduces stress, and deepens emotional bonding. When you fall asleep touching, your nervous system relaxes. Your body shifts from survival mode to connection mode. And couples who cuddle at night often fight less, communicate better, feel more secure. It's a silent form of reassurance. It's not about sleeping like that all night. Even a few minutes before sleep can strengthen your relationship, according to this study. No words, no efforts, no overthinking, just presence, just warmth, just I'm here. Sometimes love isn't loud. It's just two people choosing closeness in the quiet. I love to cuddle. And I mean, that skin-to-skin connection is important. I mean, even when babies are born, you know, they gotta have that skin-to-skin touch with the mom or the dad to form that bond. So it's a real thing. Next hour, top three Thursdays at 844-2588-R&B. We're gonna play top three, have some fun, to test your love for R&B. It's coming up next. 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